0: country music. It's not just home on the range anymore. We make ourselves at home
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Corn and charred oak barrels make bourbon. And we, along with a little help from Nashville, make great country music. All we need now is you and yours. Here, enjoy another great country song.

0: Lainey, the phone, the keys, the wallet, and you. Tyler Reese, Chris Young, Ella Langley, she's in Texas, and Locash is next.
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0: Brown there. Tyler Reese here, new from Kane, and his new bar in Nashville is open for business. He and his lovely wife, Caitlin, designing it together. Kane's Place, very cool marquee, big old lit up sign downtown. Kelsey Ballerini's calling dibs, and John Morgan's next with Kid Myself.
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8: Here's a look at your forecast from the National Weather Service on the Big Dog 92.1. This evening into the overnight, there will be a chance of showers and thunderstorms, otherwise mostly cloudy with a low around 67. This has been a look at your forecast from the National Weather Service on the Big Dog 92.1.
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That's what country sounds like.

0: Riley, new album, part of that Think Is You Drunk, the album out September 18th, and it's on to The Voice and The Big Red Chair. Kenny Chesney, Old Dominion, on the way next.
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0: Then what are you gonna do after all the bars are closed?
1: After all the bars are closed.
0: Please listen responsibly.

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0: Brown and Chase and all my exes there. It's Allerice here. And man alive, they're saying that you parents with kiddos back in school, you're going to be spending 7,800 minutes driving around everybody. The mom cab, the dad cab. 7,800 minutes. I did the math. I think that's like many hours. And then the math brought it down to about 5+ days. 5+ days. 24 times 5.4. That is a lot of time in the car. Jordan Davis, Dylan Scott is next.
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8: Here's a look at your forecast from the National Weather Service on the Big Dog 92.1. This evening into the overnight, there will be a chance of showers and thunderstorms, otherwise mostly cloudy with a low around 67. This has been a look at your forecast from the National Weather Service on the Big Dog 92.1.
9: Football season is here, but the 90-degree summer heat isn't quitting yet. 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

0: 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Big Dog 92.1. 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Graylin James. Great new song. 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And Matt Stell as well. 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

0: Graylin James, Water and Wedding there. It's Ellery's here. Cole Swindell, as well as Justin Moore next. The time's a-ticking.
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0: If you're wondering why a lot of country songs are about trucks, well, it's because no one ever said, dang, look at that awesome Prius.
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Tyler Reese with music from George and Luke. We ride, ride, ride with the Zen Tuxedo and pocket full of Popeyes. A good night kiss from Randy Dandy House.

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0: 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She's on the way next.
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8: Here's a look at your forecast from the National Weather Service on the Big Dog 92.1. This evening into the overnight, there will be a chance of showers and thunderstorms, otherwise mostly cloudy with a low around 67. This has been a look at your forecast from the National Weather Service on the Big Dog 92.1.
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1: Max McDown, Sam Hunt on the way after Ella Langley. 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

0: Wheat and hops make beer. 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

0: better me feel. Maxwick down there. Tyler Reese here. Hey, Zach John King just getting started. Get to drinking. And Jordan Davis, Kenny Chesney, and Summertime is next.
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The red, white, and blue flapping in the wind at a Friday night football game. That's what country sounds like. 92.1, The Big Dog.

0: Get you drinking, Zach John King there. Tyler Reese here. King Mid, Bailey Zimmerman, Thomas Rhett. Make me wanna. The now and laters are set and ready to roll next. I liked banana. Did you have a favorite flavor of now and later?
1: It's Cole Swindell. This is my brand new song, Girl Dad. My new single, Girl Dad, is very special to me for many reasons, you know, becoming a father, but also missing my own father. I think that's where the idea came from. You see the title, and I don't think you know what the song's about, but for me, it's just, you know, going back to visit my dad at his grave and updating him on my life and all the great things that have happened. And I wish, you know, he was here to see him. I know he can, but I wish I could see him.

0: 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You just heard Girl Dad.
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Dope. Just for the record, we're not country-ish. We're country all the way. Yeah! Playing one great song after another. 92.1, The Big Dog.

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If she doesn't say us, well then, time for a new phone.

We're going to take you to church. Slap guitar and words that rhyme. And on the hands of time. We'll preach from the book of Matthew. Why does he call you dog? And we'll testify from the book of Luke. Back in the saddle again. Country music's got you covered.

0: Zach Top, new album on the way. This is spring of next year. A couple new tunes coming out sooner than later from Zach Top. South of Sanity, Jason Aldean, Chris Stapleton, Who Wants to Be a Millionaire? It's on the way next.
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8: Here's a look at your forecast from the National Weather Service on the Big Dog 92.1. Overnight, there will be a chance of showers and thunderstorms. Otherwise, mostly cloudy with a low around 67. For your Friday, a chance of showers and thunderstorms. Otherwise, partly sunny with a high near 86. This has been a look at your forecast from the National Weather Service on the Big Dog 92.1.

A John Deere sitting on a hillside with a small bird perched on a stack. That's what country sounds like. 92.1, The Big Dog.

0: John Morgan, Kid Myself, Carolina Blue, name of the album. You can look for that one. Dustin Lynch, Jordan Davis, Megan Maroney, Beautiful Things on the way. Her album and tour, Cloud Nine, a beautiful thing itself, rolling strong, and she's next.
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0: We know that country music leads to hootin'. 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And we know that hootin' leads to hollerin'. Yeah! 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

0: Rascal Flatts, life is a highway. Hello there, and how the heck are you? It's me, Shannon, Shannon Black. I am back, and it is finally Friday. I don't know about you, but I'm ready for it. Riley Green, Change My Mind.
1: If you showed up, I wouldn't let you in.

0: Boston. She said it was a non-productive day before a date with her boyfriend that sparked the writing of this hit. She just had a little bit of it, posted it, went to bed, woke up the morning to millions of views and was like, ooh, I got to finish that song.
1: Here's the deal. The government is over $38 trillion in debt, which means the IRS isn't slowing down. And the tax code is complex and unforgiving. So it's not surprising if you're one of the millions of Americans that owe back taxes to the IRS. 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
13: Here's a look at your forecast from the National Weather Service on the Big Dog 92.1. Overnight, there will be a chance of showers and thunderstorms. Otherwise, mostly cloudy with a low around 67. For your Friday, a chance of showers and thunderstorms. Otherwise, partly sunny with a high near 86. This has been a look at your forecast from the National Weather Service on the Big Dog 92.1.

Yes, it's here. Friday, August 7th. We only have 146 days until the end of the year. 31 days left until Labor Day. And on this day in 1782, the Purple Heart was created.

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0: Todd Myers, Ends of the Earth. It's me, Shannon, Shannon Black. I got you in the middle of the night. Thank you so much for listening. I just read a fun fact you can impress your friends and coworkers with. Perfumes were originally put near the front door at the department stores because back in the day when they came out, they were used to cover or mask the smell of car exhaust and horse manure from the streets.
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0: And now, we'd like to share our favorite recipe for a good time. First, add a little of this. 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And then, add a whole bunch of these ones. Finally, mix well, serve, and enjoy daily.
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0: Now, we'd like to share our favorite recipe for a good time. 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Finally, mix well, serve, and enjoy daily.
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2: 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My mama called me. I'll be right back. 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

0: Lainey Wilson, Heart Like a Truck. Hello there. How are you? It's me, Shannon. Shannon Black 995 on socials. I got you. And it is finally Friday. We are about to head into that weekend with Tucker Wetmore.
1: Lord knows I got a time. And there's a few in here tonight. Well, I've learned my lesson too many times. As long as I keep putting me through hell and I.

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1: I'm gonna drink. Then a country song came on.
0: Then what are you gonna do after all the bars are closed?
1: After all the bars are closed.
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0: Taylor Swift, I knew it, I knew you. The NFL season kicked off last night with that Hall of Fame game. It is officially preseason.
1: Here's the deal. The government is over $38 trillion in debt, which means the IRS isn't slowing down. And the tax code is complex and unforgiving. So it's not surprising if you're one of the millions of Americans that owe back taxes to the IRS. 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
7: Here's a look at your forecast from the National Weather Service on the Big Dog 92.1. Overnight, there will be a chance of showers and thunderstorms. Otherwise, mostly cloudy with a low around 67. For your Friday, a chance of showers and thunderstorms. Otherwise, partly sunny with a high near 86. This has been a look at your forecast from the National Weather Service on the Big Dog 92.1.

Have you ever seen that movie Ferris Bueller's Day Off? John Hughes, who came up with the idea, came up with it on February 25th, pitched and sold it on February 26th, and finished writing the screenplay by March 3rd. Amazing.

So, just for the record, we're not country-ish. We're country all the way. Yeah! Playing one great song after another. 92.1, The Big Dog.

0: Shaboozy, Jelly Roll, amen. So Landman star Sam Elliott is featured on Shaboozy's new Western album, The Outlaw Sherry Lee and Other Western Tales. It came out last week. Elliott is on track 14th, which is titled Don't Count Down.
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John Morgan kid myself. I am not kidding you when I say I just read that the Beatles were once in talks to star in the Lord of the Rings movie. But J.R.R. Tolkien said no way. Seriously, could you imagine Paul as Frodo, Ringo as Sam, George as Gandalf, and John as Gollum?

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If she doesn't say us, well then, time for a new phone.

0: say so. Dan and Shay Say So. Their new album comes out in 2 weeks.
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14: Here's a look at your forecast from the National Weather Service on the Big Dog 92.1. Overnight, there will be a chance of showers and thunderstorms. Otherwise, mostly cloudy with a low around 67. For your Friday, a chance of showers and thunderstorms. Otherwise, partly sunny with a high near 86. This has been a look at your forecast from the National Weather Service on the Big Dog 92.1.

Hello there. Good morning. Welcome to our Finally Friday. It's here. It's already August 7th. I know I say that all the time. Time is flying. Make sure you do what you want to do. Get stuff done. Have some fun. Don't just stress and worry about work. You only get one life. You only get today. Not promised tomorrow. It's Lady A. Let's go downtown.

0: Kenny Chesney, Carry On, off his album Silver Sands Marina, comes out September 25th. We're getting a bunch of albums coming out in the next 2 months. Dan and Shay, Little Big Town, Lauren Elena, Riley Green, Drew Baldridge, Luke Bryan, Corey Kent, and like I said, Kenny Chesney.
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That's what country sounds like. 92.1, The Big Dog. 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

0: We're going to take you to church. 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Back in the saddle again. Country music's gotcha covered.
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Kane Brown, thank God. Now, I know that Halloween is already out in stores. Somebody just told me that Christmas is already out. 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

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And we, along with a little help from Nashville, make great country music. 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

0: 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Did you see the viral video? It's pretty epic. A guy in a roller coaster who caught somebody's shoe after it flew off somebody in the front. 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And it's on video because he has those Meta glasses.
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7: Here's a look at your forecast from the National Weather Service on The Big Dog 92.1. Overnight, there will be a chance of showers and thunderstorms. Otherwise, mostly cloudy with a low around 67. For your Friday, a chance of showers and thunderstorms. Otherwise, partly sunny with a high near 86. This has been a look at your forecast from the National Weather Service on The Big Dog 92.1.
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0: 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There's going to be a bunch of songs on there that you're going to love that won't be released to radio as singles. This one, thankfully, was. It's one of my favorites. Be By You.

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0: Jelly Roll, hands up. That's it for me. 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

0: Big Dog 92.1, Chris Young there, Bob Clark here, 6:06, your time check on your Friday. Here is forecast from the National Weather Service. Partly sunny throughout the day, chance of that afternoon shower, high temperature near 85, low overnight of 69, tomorrow chance of showers and thunderstorms, high of 87. Currently 69 degrees in Morganton, 69 degrees in Hickory. That's forecast from the National Weather Service. Got some more stuff to give away today. Hickory Crawdads, they're home tonight. And I got some tickets. A family four-pack will be given away for the Crawdads. Also, USA Main Event Wrestling is going to be happening. It is tomorrow night. That is August 8th at the Box Factory in Marion. We'll be giving away a couple of tickets to that as well. So keep it tuned right here for your chance to win on Big Dog 92.1.
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0: Big Dog 92.1, John Party there, Bob Clark here. Currently 69 degrees in Morganton. Your forecast calling for partly sunny skies today with a chance of that afternoon shower, thunderstorm, high near 86. And almost the same for tomorrow, chance of showers and thunderstorms, high of 88. Currently 69 in Morganton, 69 in Hickory. That's your forecast from the National Weather Service. Well, football is officially back as the Hall of Fame game was played last night featuring our Carolina Panthers. Panthers did win the game. I believe it was the last play of the game as the Panthers won it 33-30 over the Cardinals. Of course, the Cardinals' great Larry Fitzgerald will be going into the Hall of Fame with the ceremony and all, one of this year's inductees, as will one of our Panthers, Luke Kuechly, going into the Hall of Fame. So they usually pick a couple of teams that have a player going in. So, yeah, Luke Kuechly. But, yeah, the Panthers won it. Haynes King, backup quarterback, scored the winning touchdown. Had a nice play diving into the end zone. Haynes King with the win last night with the dive. It was a great play. I always tell my son, though, and I warn him, you know, preseason, a lot of these guys won't even make the team, so don't get too excited. I will never forget, growing up in Ohio, the Cleveland Browns had a running back one year in preseason. I think he had like 3 touchdowns in preseason. His last name was Sworn, S-W-A-R-N, Sworn. And everybody was getting excited. He didn't even make the team. So be careful when you get excited about preseason games. Anyway, but 33-30 was the win for the Panthers last night in the Hall of Fame game. Local news coming up on Big Dog 92.1.
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0: time now for a look at your local news. This is Bob Clark reporting. Methamphetamine charges were filed against a Hickory man, 55-year-old Larry Michael Johnson, was arrested by authorities in Catawba County on charges from Burke County. He was placed in the Catawba County Detention Facility under a $17,000 bond. Charges were possession of methamphetamine and possession of drug paraphernalia, also fleeing to elude arrest. Court date was set for August 24th in Burke County. With news of a sentencing in Wilkes County, here is WMNC's Ralph Mangum.
1: According to the Wilkes Journal-Patriot, 51-year-old David Michael Wyatt of North Wilkesboro has been sentenced to a minimum of 20 years and a maximum of 39 years in prison after he pleaded guilty to 8 counts of second-degree sexual exploitation of a minor and possession of a firearm by a felon. Wyatt's sentence was enhanced by his status as an habitual felon. Judge R. Stuart Albright of Greensboro handed down the sentence in Wilkes County Superior Court on July 20th. The sentence was part of a plea agreement. The Wilkes County Sheriff's Office initially charged Wyatt with 10 counts of second-degree exploitation of a minor. The charges were the result of an investigation that began after the Sheriff's Office received a report on October 2nd regarding potential child pornography. That report came from the National Center for Missing Children through the Internet Crimes Against Children Task Force. For WMNC, I'm Ralph Mangum.
0: Bond was set at $20,000 for an Asheville woman. 39-year-old Jessica Leanne Mashburn was arrested by Buncombe County officers. Charges were from Catawba County. She faces felony possession of Schedule II controlled substance and possession of drug paraphernalia. She was placed in the Catawba County Detention Facility under that $20,000 bond. Court date was scheduled for August 10th. The Alexander County Sheriff's Office is warning residents about a scam where callers pretend to represent Spectrum in an effort to gain access to customers' accounts and order expensive phones. The Sheriff's Office says the scam has been reported multiple times over the past several days. Investigators say callers claim they will lower the customer's monthly bill. If you feel you are a victim of the scam, please contact the Sheriff's Department. That's a look at your local news. This is Bob Clark reporting.
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0: 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Here's your forecast. Partly sunny skies today. Chance of that afternoon shower or thunderstorm, high near 86. Low overnight is 68. Tomorrow, chance of showers and thunderstorms, high of 88. Currently 68 in Morganton, 68 in Hickory. Boy, we had one at my house yesterday. The rain came down. I mean, I was looking outside. It was almost like a whiteout during about 20 minutes yesterday afternoon, and it rained for over an hour, but that one little section was, whoo, it was coming down hard. Anyway, could see a little bit of rain this afternoon, so just keep that in mind. In the next hour, going to be giving away some more stuff. USA main event wrestling tickets. That's going to be happening in Marion tomorrow night. And we got some Hickory Crawdads tickets to give away as well. So be listening. More winning headed your way on Big Dog 92.1.
1: 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Big Dog Country. The Big Dog.

And now, we'd like to share our favorite recipe for a good time. First, add a little of this. Then, sprinkle in a bit of this. And then, add a whole bunch of these ones. Finally, mix well, serve, and enjoy daily.

0: I have Pastor Jim Tabin, Studio B on this Friday with a thought for today, brought to you by your friends at Blessed Hope Fellowship, located 215 West Erin Street in the Stone Church behind the comma. I'd like to share with you today a thought entitled Today by Chris Stone. This is the beginning of a new day. God has given me this day to use as I will. I can waste it or use it for good. But what I do today is very, very important because I'm exchanging a day of my life for it. When tomorrow comes, this day will be gone forever, leaving in this place something that I have traded for it. I want it to be gain and not loss. I want it to be good and not evil. I want it to be success and not failure, in order that I shall not regret the price that I have paid for it. Let us make the most of this and every day that God graciously gives us. On behalf of your friends at Blessed Hope Fellowship, this is Pastor Jim Tabin inviting you to worship with us anytime
1: at the Blessed Hope Fellowship, located again at 215 West Erin Street behind the comma, or visit us online at www.morganhope.org. www.morganhope.org. Have a wonderful Friday. Take care. God bless.
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0: Florida Georgia Line, along with Tim McGraw there. 7:05, your time check on Big Dog 92.1 on this Friday. Here's a forecast. Partly sunny today. Chance of that afternoon shower, thunderstorm, a high near 86. Low overnight of 68. Tomorrow, chance of rain and showers and thunderstorms, a high of 88. Currently, 68 in Morganton, 68 in Hickory. That's your forecast from the National Weather Service. Be listening. I got stuff to give away. The USA Main Event wrestling tickets. They're going to be happening. That event is going to be happening at the Box Factory in Marion tomorrow night. Be giving away some tickets for that. Also, Hickory Crawdads baseball. There's about 15 games left in the season, and I've got some tickets to give away for that family four pack. So, your chances of winning are coming up on Big Dog 92.1 local news right about 7:30.
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4: Big Dog 92.1. Boy, they mentioned football season is here. It actually is, with the first preseason game last night, the Hall of Fame game. And believe it or not, 2 weeks from tonight will be our first high school football game to bring you on Big Dog 92.1. So 2 weeks from tonight, we'll be back at it for high school football. All right, right now we're going to give something away. 828-437-0521. 828-437-0521. USA Main Event Wrestling is going to be happening in Marion tomorrow night at the Box Factory. That is on Logan Street in Marion, and I got two tickets here for you. Event starts at 6 p.m. tomorrow night. 828-437-0521. We'll take caller five. Good luck.

0: Big Dog 92.1, Bailey Zimmerman there. Want to say congratulations to Adele calling in from Granite Falls. She won the tickets to the wrestling event, the USA Main Event Wrestling, happening at the Box Factory, Logan Street in Marion tomorrow night. Adele, our latest winner. Also want to say happy birthday to Caitlin Connor, turning 24 years old today. Happy birthday, Caitlin Connor. It's from your sister, Michaela, and from Mama. So happy birthday, Caitlin Connor, 24 years old today. News coming up in just a couple of minutes.
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0: Time now for a look at your local news. This is Bob Clark reporting. Methamphetamine charges were filed against a Hickory man. 55-year-old Larry Michael Johnson was arrested by authorities in Catawba County on charges from Burke County. He was placed in the Catawba County Detention Facility under a $17,000 bond. Charges were possession of methamphetamine and possession of drug paraphernalia, also fleeing to elude arrest. Court date was set for August 24th in Burke County. With news of a sentencing in Wilkes County, here is WMNC's Ralph Mangum.
1: According to the Wilkes Journal-Patriot, 51-year-old David Michael Wyatt of North Wilkesboro has been sentenced to a minimum of 20 years and a maximum of 39 years in prison after he pleaded guilty to 8 counts of second-degree sexual exploitation of a minor and possession of a firearm by a felon. Wyatt's sentence was enhanced by his status as an habitual felon. Judge R. Stuart Albright of Greensboro handed down the sentence in Wilkes County Superior Court on July 20th. The sentence was part of a plea agreement. The Wilkes County Sheriff's Office initially charged Wyatt with 10 counts of second-degree exploitation of a minor. The charges were the result of an investigation that began after the Sheriff's Office received a report on October 2nd regarding potential child pornography. That report came from the National Center for Missing Children through the Internet Crimes Against Children Task Force. For WMNC, I'm Ralph Mangum.
0: Bond was set at $20,000 for an Asheville woman. 39-year-old Jessica Leanne Mashburn was arrested by Buncombe County officers. Charges were from Catawba County. She faces felony possession of Schedule II controlled substance and possession of drug paraphernalia. She was placed in the Catawba County Detention Facility under that $20,000 bond. Court date was scheduled for August 10th. The Alexander County Sheriff's Office is warning residents about a scam where callers pretend to represent Spectrum in an effort to gain access to customers' accounts and order expensive phones. The Sheriff's Office says the scam has been reported multiple times over the past several days. Investigators say callers claim they will lower the customer's monthly bill. If you feel you are a victim of the scam, please contact the Sheriff's Department. That's a look at your local news. This is Bob Clark reporting.
2: We know that country music leads to hootin'. And we know that hootin' leads to hollerin'. And you know, a little hootin' and hollerin' never hurt anybody.
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0: Big Dog 92.1, Bob Clark in with you on your Friday, the 7th day of August. 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We are looking at partly cloudy skies today with a chance of an afternoon shower thunderstorm, a high near 86. Low overnight of 68. Tomorrow, chance of showers and thunderstorms, high of 88. Currently, 69 degrees in Morganton, 69 in Hickory. That's your forecast from the National Weather Service. You've got one more chance to win this morning. Coming up in the next hour, we're going to be giving away some tickets to the Hickory Crawdads. So be listening. Your chance to win. They are home this weekend, by the way. There's officially 15 home games left for the Crawdads this season. And three of them are this weekend. So you could have a chance to win a family four-pack. Be listening on Big Dog 92.1.
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0: Big Dog 92.1, Bob Clark in with you on your Friday. Joining us in studio from the paper, Alan Van Noppen. Good morning, sir. How are you?
1: Good morning, Bob. It's a delight to be here. Thanks for having me.
0: Glad to have you in. So what's on tap for tomorrow? I know the next edition comes out tomorrow. So what you got for us?
1: Comes out tomorrow. And, you know, I like to think that all of the 37 byline to local stories are good. But there are a few things that stand out in particular. First on the list is the Hickory Crawdads general manager,
0: Douglas Licasio.
1: Yes. Douglas Licasio.
0: Yes, that's him.
1: Been there a while. And Bill Petit, our editor emeritus, has known Doug a long time. And Bill wrote a great profile on him. Mm-hmm. Spent a lot of time with him at Franz Stadium. And it's just a really, it doesn't matter if you like baseball or not like baseball. It's a great story, and I encourage everybody to see it.
0: All right.
1: It's on page one. So it's a sports story on page one. It's a profile mm-hmm. on page one. So we checked all the boxes there.
0: There you go.
1: Morganton, in my personal opinion, finally passed a regulation and an ordinance banning scooters and e-bikes from the sidewalks. And I don't know how many people have encountered them, but the right. scooters in particular are treacherous, in my opinion. Those guys fly, especially the electric scooters. So the ban from the sidewalks, got to wear a helmet, just some safety things. Mm-hmm. Nothing crazy about
0: right,
1: it.
0: Right, right.
1: But and on the business front, Burke and Caldwell filed 112 new businesses licenses in July.
0: Wow.
1: Which is pretty good, bringing up to 606 for the year.
0: Okay.
1: Between the two counties. And they were relatively split, 48 to 50. Mm-hmm. 48 in Burke, 50 in Caldwell. Yes, we are beginning to tiptoe into Caldwell. Mm-hmm. We're very conscious of what brought us to the party, Burke County. So we've been covering Caldwell for over a year. We've published over 100 stories this year. There's just so much interconnection between the two counties, mm-hmm. and they were gracious with us and inviting us for over a year to come and explore it. Paul Schinkel, our sports editor, did a great fall preview on sports mm-hmm. of everything we can look forward to. Mark your calendar. The Waldensian Festival is this weekend.
0: It's today and tomorrow. So.
1: Everything we can look forward to. Mark your calendar. The Waldensian Festival is this weekend.
0: It's today and tomorrow. So I really appreciate it.
1: Thank you, Bob, very much. Glad to be here.
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4: Big Dog 92.1, Bob Clark in with you on your Friday. Your forecast today calling for partly sunny skies, a chance of an afternoon shower or thunderstorm. High temperature today near 85 degrees. Pretty much the same for tomorrow with showers and thunderstorms possible, high near 87. Currently, we've got 71 degrees in Morganton, 71 degrees in Hickory. That's your forecast from the National Weather Service. Local news coming up in about 10 minutes. Keep it tuned right here. Also, later this hour, we'll be giving away some tickets for the Hickory Crawdads. They are home this weekend. About 15 games left in the season at home, so you'll be able to go to any game if you win these tickets today. So be listening for that later in the hour.

0: time now for a look at your local news. This is Bob Clark reporting. Methamphetamine charges were filed against a Hickory man, 55-year-old Larry Michael Johnson, was arrested by authorities in Catawba County on charges from Burke County. He was placed in the Catawba County Detention Facility under a $17,000 bond. Charges were possession of methamphetamine and possession of drug paraphernalia, also fleeing to elude arrest. Court date was set for August 24th in Burke County. With news of a sentencing in Wilkes County, here is WMNC's Ralph Mangum.
1: According to the Wilkes Journal-Patriot, 51-year-old David Michael Wyatt of North Wilkesboro has been sentenced to a minimum of 20 years and a maximum of 39 years in prison after he pleaded guilty to 8 counts of second-degree sexual exploitation of a minor and possession of a firearm by a felon. Wyatt's sentence was enhanced by his status as an habitual felon. Judge R. Stuart Albright of Greensboro handed down the sentence in Wilkes County Superior Court on July 20th. The sentence was part of a plea agreement. The Wilkes County Sheriff's Office initially charged Wyatt with 10 counts of second-degree exploitation of a minor. The charges were the result of an investigation that began after the Sheriff's Office received a report on October 2nd regarding potential child pornography. That report came from the National Center for Missing Children through the Internet Crimes Against Children Task Force. For WMNC, I'm Ralph Mangum.
0: Bond was set at $20,000 for an Asheville woman. 39-year-old Jessica Leanne Mashburn was arrested by Buncombe County officers. Charges were from Catawba County. She faces felony possession of Schedule II controlled substance and possession of drug paraphernalia. She was placed in the Catawba County Detention Facility under that $20,000 bond. Court date was scheduled for August 10th. The Alexander County Sheriff's Office is warning residents about a scam where callers pretend to represent Spectrum in an effort to gain access to customers' accounts and order expensive phones. The Sheriff's Office says the scam has been reported multiple times over the past several days. Investigators say callers claim they will lower the customer's monthly bill. If you feel you are a victim of the scam, please contact the Sheriff's Department. That's a look at your local news. This is Bob Clark reporting.
2: Step aside, coffee and energy drinks. This here is a job for country music.
3: Big Dog 92.1, Bob Clark in with you on this Friday morning. And we got a special guest in the studio. Going to be doing some wrestling tonight over in Marion. Scotty Brooks joining us. Tomorrow night. Scotty Brooks, how are you, sir?
4: Doing great. How are we doing today?
3: I am good. So tell us about this big event. It's going to be happening over in Marion at the Box Factory. You got a big lineup, a big show for us. Tell us a little bit about it.
4: The Box Factory, it's the old West Rock building in downtown Marion, North Carolina, 29 Logan Street. Tomorrow the doors will open at 6 o'clock. Bell time is at 7. We have two matches that are being featured tomorrow with a lot of great talent, even on the underneath card. The main event will be Jason Hotch versus from TNA Wrestling. Everybody just watched him a week ago win the TNA International title. So he will be defending that against the USA main heavyweight champion.
3: And that James is, Johnson. I was going to say James Johnson.
4: Yeah,
3: all right.
4: James is one heck of a talent. He's out of Columbia, South Carolina. The guy's all over the place. I've had the privilege of being in the ring with him. He's one of the best talents, not just in the region of North and South Carolina, but easily the South or the East Coast.
3: So, right.
4: Guy's phenomenal. Jason Hotch, probably one of the most underrated professional wrestlers in the world today. He's going to be there. That match, you hear it all the time. Oh, I want to watch it. I actually want to sit back and enjoy that match myself if I get a chance because I'm on right before that.
3: You're going to be going up against Nathan Cruz, right?
4: Yeah, Nathan Cruz, the All Elite Wrestling. If you watch AEW on Wednesdays and Saturday nights, Dynamite and Collision, and then he's also on Ring of Honor on their show there. He stepped in. I issued an open challenge because there was a scheduling conflict with my original opponent, Jake Painter, who was out of Nashville, Tennessee. one of the big companies decided they needed to pull him in for a personal appearance in Nashville. So here we are.
3: Gotcha. So let's backtrack a little bit here. Tell us a little bit about how you got involved. How did you start your wrestling journey?
4: Well, you know, it's funny. This isn't the first time I've been in the studio for wrestling.
3: Okay.
4: So, you know, back about, let's see, good Lord, 2002, there was a bunch of us, including one, I am going to name drop here for a little bit, including one named Cash Wheeler. We were all doing like a little backyard fed Cash Wheeler from FTR, the tag team FTR on AEW. He and I, we got started. There was a group of us. We all got started up in Nebo, North Carolina, in the backyard. And we found out we have a mutual friend also. Going to give him a little shout out.
3: Dr. Tom.
4: Dr. Tom had a little bit of a... wrestling promotion, and he said, "You boys want to learn how to wrestle? Come set up the ring, and we'll teach you how to wrestle."
3: He was a personal friend of mine. I always
4: wrestling promotion, and he said, "You boys want to learn how to wrestle? Come set up the ring, and we'll teach you how to wrestle."
3: He was a personal friend of mine. I always
4: learn certain things, and then we actually broke off and started our own promotion later on, and then Tom would come work for us.
3: So tell me a little bit about your schedule. Like, how many dates do you do a year? How often are you in the ring?
4: Oh, my gosh. I'm at least in the ring once or twice a week.
3: Wow. Okay.
4: Every week. So, I mean, I'll have between, per year, depending on the year, I'll have a minimum of 70 matches all the way up to, I think the most I've ever had in a year was almost 200. So just going all over the place, all over the country. Nashville, Tennessee is a big hub for me. Western North Carolina, Mississippi, Alabama, Kentucky, Tulsa, Oklahoma.
3: Gotcha.
4: I work for some promotions out there.
3: And I'm sure you spend some time in the gym as well.
4: Just a little bit, yeah. You know.
3: If we had a camera in here, you could see he's a little jacked. So spend some time in the gym.
4: Just a little bit, a little bit. About an hour a day.
3: Yeah.
4: You know, that's all a man needs. But yeah, it's so give you a little extra background on that, because I think this is such a cool story. So my father was a big wrestling fan growing up, and he was the former magistrate and or a cop for years in McDowell County, up in Marion.
3: Gotcha.
4: And so Dad was a big wrestling fan. He was a big Ric Flair fan and everything. And this is back in the NWA territories, whenever guys like Ric Flair and Ricky Steamboat and these guys, they used to come to little towns like Marion and Morganton and Hickory and Rutherford County and Spindle House used to do TV tapings. And my dad's working the matches one night, and he confiscates a pair of brass knucks off of a person coming to the show. And he turns around and takes that same set of brass knucks he just confiscated and sold them to Sergeant Slaughter in the dressing room for $20.
3: Wow.
4: So, you know, it's kind of like this has been a part of me ever since I was a kid.
3: Sergeant Slaughter in the house.
4: Yeah.
3: Nice.
4: You know, so I think that was probably one of the coolest stories, you know, coming up. My dad told me a lot of cool stories, but that was probably one of the coolest ones.
3: All right. Well, we need to get some information out to the folks. If they want to come to this event, cost, how do they get tickets? Can they get them at the door? Do they need to go online? What do they need to do?
4: So you can get your tickets online right now. There is a little small incentive to doing that.
3: Okay.
4: If you go to the USA Maine Event Wrestling's Facebook page, the link is in the comments, description, however you want to look at it. If you buy now, there is a little small discount to the tickets, plus you get into the 30 minutes earlier before everybody else.
3: Okay.
4: You get in with online, and sponsors get in at the same time, so online sales. So pre-purchase now. Like I said, you just go to one of the posts, the link should be on there. It's a ticket stripe event. It'll take you straight to the dead heat. Ringside seats at the door will be $20.
3: Okay.
4: And general admission is $15. Now the thing is, though, if you're going to get them now. These tickets are going fast.
3: And this is the USA Main Event. It's happening at the Box Factory, 29 Logan Street in Marion, tomorrow night. Opens at 6, right?
4: Yeah. 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
3: All right. So looking forward to it tomorrow night. Appreciate you coming in, Scotty Brooks.
4: Thank you.
3: Thanks a lot. Keep it tuned to Big Dog 92.1.
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0: Big Dog 92.1, Ella Langley there, Bob Clark here. Chance of a shower or thunderstorm today, otherwise it'll be partly sunny. Time now for somebody to win, 828-437-0521, 828-437-0521, giving away a family four-pack of tickets for the Hickory Crawdads, and I need to get a winner. 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

0: 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Hey, we want to say congratulations to Brandy calling in, picking up the family four-pack of tickets to see the Hickory Crawdads. Brandy, our latest winner on Big Dog 92.1. As I glance over here in the studio, I see next week I got a bunch more stuff to give away. So be listening. I'll be giving away a lot of stuff next week on the Big Dog Morning Show as well. So, until then, I hope you have a hilarious weekend. It's Bob Clark on Big Dog 92.1. Good morning.
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1: The red, white, and blue flapping in the wind at a Friday night football game. 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

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The Big Dog.

saw the old man's face. Front page obituary, he was a millionaire. He left his fortune to some guy he barely knew. His kids were mad as hell.

0: We know that country music leads to hootin'. 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And we know that hootin' leads to hollerin'. Yeah! And you know, a little hootin' hollerin' never hurt anybody.
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Megan Maroney here. 6 months later, it's Rick Taylor with you here. Today, right now, living in the here and now. Get all your favorite country. Yeah, and if you're a strict parent, you may want to ease up just a little bit on those kiddos. I'll explain.

0: Those words, though, somewhere south of sanity or north of insane. Man, that's deep. I like it, though. That's Zach Thompson. That's his latest one with Rick Taylor here on this Friday. Well, if you're a strict parent, you may want to let up a little bit on those kiddos. Yeah, many parents believe that being strict with their kids will stop them from lying or misbehaving. The fact is, according to Child Development and Developmental Psychology Acts that I just read about, it actually increases the chance that can happen. I know. Didn't know this, did you? Authoritarian parents who use harsh punishments tend to raise children who are more dishonest.
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0: Well, if you're in need of a little more confidence, you know, a confidence boost, it'll help. 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

0: That's brand new artist Josh Ross. You like that? Yeah, it's called Single Again. That's a good song. I really like that. It turned up. That's how I know I like it. I was tapping my toes and slapping my knees during that one right there. Hey, got more of your favorite country coming up, too. While you get the work done, we're going to be in here playing all your favorite hits. Well, if you want more confidence, you got to unzip your lips, according to a new study. Studies show that every time we stifle an opinion because we're afraid of what somebody else might think, we actually chip away at a bit of our own confidence. Reason being is that holding back is the same as putting yourself down. But speaking up sends the opposite message. And that's the message we want to send.
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0: Just for the record, we're not country-ish. We're country all the way. Yeah! Playing one great song after another.
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0: important because I'm exchanging a day of my life for it. When tomorrow comes, this day will be gone forever, leaving in its place something that I have traded for it. I want it to be gain and not loss. I want it to be good and not evil. I want it to be success and not failure, in order that I shall not regret the price that I have paid for it. Let us make the most of this and every day that God graciously gives us. 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God bless.
1: For Big Dog 92.1, here is a check in your forecast from the National Weather Service. Partly sunny skies today with a chance of an afternoon shower. High temperature near 85 degrees. A low overnight of 69. Tomorrow, a chance of showers and thunderstorms with a high temperature near 87. That's a look at your forecast from the National Weather Service.
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If you want some fun, action-packed, exciting event to go to, then you don't want to miss the USA Main Event Wrestling. That's going to be happening tomorrow, August 8th, at the Box Factory, 29 Logan Street, Suite R, here in Marion, 6 p.m. to 10 p.m. Right now, if you are caller number 3 to 437-0521 or 1-800-951-9999, you can win a pair of tickets to the USA Main Event Wrestling. Again, that's happening August 8th at the Box Factory, 29 Logan Street, Suite R in Marion, 6 p.m. to 10 p.m. You don't want to miss it. Give us a call right now. We're going to head back over and listen to a little bit of Chase Matthews here on the Big Dog 92.1.

0: Now, we'd like to share our favorite recipe for a good time. First, add a little of this. Then, sprinkle in a bit of this. And then, add a whole bunch of these ones. Finally, mix well, serve, and enjoy daily.
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0: Get to drinking. Yeah, Big Dog 92.1. It is Friday. I am very excited about, you know, happy hour time and just all the things.
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That's what country sounds like.

0: Man, this dude is Lucky from North Carolina. He recently won his second lottery jackpot in 3 months. His name is Oscar. He won $1 million off. He got a $10 ticket. You know, he bought it like Circle K. So he won $1 million. And he's taking the lump sum cash payout of $400,000. Well, it's $432,000. Let's after taxes. He won $100,000 back in May from a scratch off ticket. I win nothing.
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2: For Big Dog 92.1, here is a check in your forecast from the National Weather Service. Partly sunny skies today with a chance of an afternoon shower. High temperature near 85 degrees. Low overnight of 69. Tomorrow, a chance of showers and thunderstorms with a high temperature near 87. That's a look at your forecast from the National Weather Service.
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0: 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She's

0: Luke Bryan, there he is, country, and she knows it. Well, Anita LeBruin, cheers, woman, just an amazing human. She got the grandparents' happy hour bill passed in Minnesota at 82 years old, and that means assisted living facilities can serve alcohol. So, yes, I remember there was, particular assisted living places, and they have different groups of people, just like anywhere, you know. So this group, you know, gets up early and they, you know, whatever, arts and crafts. But this other group, they stay up late, they play cards, and they have beverages and whatever. 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
0: When they tease us like this, they're talking about McDonald's has launched a hot honey sausage and egg McMuffin. I could totally use that. Only available in the UK, in case you're going across the pond anytime soon. Some fans call it surprisingly delicious. Others

0: Big Dog 92.1, Jelly Roll, save me. Yeah, save me. Save me from my teen kids that every single day, I'm just dumber and dumber. But evidently, it's a phase. That's what I'm hearing. And then later, they're like, oh yeah, mom, dad, they were right. I don't know if they ever actually admit that. I won't hold my breath.
1: The U.S. Treasury quietly released its official financial report for 2025. It appears by its own numbers, the U.S. government seems insolvent. It's reported that the Treasury shows about $6 trillion in assets and over $47 trillion in liabilities. Add it all up, and it looks like the U.S. owes more than $130 trillion it doesn't have. 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

0: 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They're saying if we want to stay younger, get out of the heat. Yeah. They're saying it may be aging people from the inside out faster than normally it would. So exposure to extreme heat was linked to accelerated biological aging in middle-aged and older adults.
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A pickup rolling down a dirt road with a cloud of dust blowing from behind and the music playing loud. That's what country sounds like. 92.1, The Big Dog.

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9: For Big Dog 92.1, here is a check in your forecast from the National Weather Service. Partly sunny skies today with a chance of an afternoon shower. High temperature near 85 degrees. Low overnight of 69. Tomorrow, a chance of showers and thunderstorms with a high temperature near 87. That's a look at your forecast from the National Weather Service.
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0: 92.1, Katie Sagal, reflecting on having kids at the age of 52. I always knew she was quite the rock star, but wow.
1: Here's the deal. The government is over $38 trillion in debt, which means the IRS isn't slowing down. And the tax code is complex and unforgiving. 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

A John Deere sitting on a hillside with a small bird perched on the stack. That's what country sounds like. 92.1, The Big Dog.

Wheat and hops make beer. Corn and charred oak barrels make bourbon. And we, along with a little help from Nashville, make great country music. All we need now is you and yours. Here, enjoy another great country song.

0: Well, I guess mixed reviews came in about the latest Moana, Dwayne The Rock Johnson. It's not like he didn't work out and look amazing for the role, but he says Moana's mixed reviews, just the, you know, that's just the way it goes. The culture really stood up was something else he said. So I don't know. I think mixed reviews come in about anything, frankly.
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0: Just for the record, we're not country-ish. We're country all the way. Yeah! Playing one great song after another.
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If she doesn't say us, well then, time for a new phone.

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Then, sprinkle in a bit of this. And then, add a whole bunch of these ones. Finally, mix well, serve, and enjoy daily.

0: Just say so. All right. So we don't want anyone feeling bad. You know, you've heard like the cyclospora outbreak, the cycloparesis, anyway, all of that, listeria, E. coli. Bleh. So experts say, here's how you protect yourself. If anything, like you're going out to eat, it looks unhealthy. Meat is not fully cooked. There's evidence of spoilage on any type of produce. Do not eat it. Talk to a manager. Send it back. Do it. 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If you're eating out, they recommend you order things like chicken, eggs, ground meats, like hamburger and fish. Order all that well done. Well done. And ask your server if they used, I don't know about this, pasteurized eggs before ordering things like hollandaise, Caesar dressing, or custards. And avoid those lukewarm foods from buffets that may have been sitting out too long. 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
10: For Big Dog 92.1, here is a check in your forecast from the National Weather Service. Partly sunny skies today with a chance of an afternoon shower. High temperature near 85 degrees. A low overnight of 69. Tomorrow, a chance of showers and thunderstorms with a high temperature near 87. That's a look at your forecast from the National Weather Service.
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0: 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Well, I'm not quite like in the depression stage, but anyway, I was just reading about how goats can lift your spirits. If you spend time with goats three times a week, that led to a 76% drop in depression symptoms. Wow. I need more goat time. Any goat time would be awesome.
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0: Rethink some things. Yeah, well, Anita LeBruin, I'm not rethinking anything except that she's a rock star. She got the grandparents' happy hour bill passed in Minnesota. So that means assisted living facilities there can serve alcohol. I think they'll do it the right way, the right manner. That's awesome.
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happy Friday. You're getting out there doing some back-to-school shopping. 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It's a good time of year to get them.

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Corn and charred oak barrels make bourbon. And we, along with a little help from Nashville, make great country music. All we need now is you and yours. Here, enjoy another great country song.

0: 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My daughter gets to go to Megan Maroney with her little friend. She's been wanting to go see her for a long, long time. So she definitely deserves it, but she's going with her friend, and I'm out. Mom's out. Oh, well.
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12: For Big Dog 92.1, here is a check in your forecast from the National Weather Service. Partly sunny skies today with a chance of an afternoon shower. High temperature near 85 degrees. Low overnight of 69. Tomorrow, a chance of showers and thunderstorms with a high temperature near 87. That's a look at your forecast from the National Weather Service.
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0: Wow, Richie Sambora giving some advice to aspiring rockers. They said, he was like, you should spend more time with your guitar than your girl.
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1: 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I haven't gotten to Ted Lasso's yet, but it's good to know it's already out for me. You know, my weekend ahead of me, I can plan to watch some of it.
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A John Deere sitting on a hillside with a small bird perched on the stack. That's what country sounds like. 92.1, The Big Dog.

0: That's Kane Brown and Woman. I'm Eric De Niro. Pick up a puppy on the way home from the maternity ward. Researchers say babies get sick less often in families with dogs, thanks to bacteria and fungi that your furry friend brings home.
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7: For Big Dog 92.1, here is a check in your forecast from the National Weather Service. Partly sunny skies today with a chance of an afternoon shower. High temperature near 85 degrees. Low overnight of 69. Tomorrow, a chance of showers and thunderstorms with a high temperature near 87. That's a look at your forecast from the National Weather Service.
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0: Jason Aldean on the way after Kenny Chesney. Here's Carry On.

The red, white, and blue flapping in the wind at a Friday night football game. That's what country sounds like. 92.1, The Big Dog.

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0: Big Dog 92.1, Cody Johnson there with Dirt Cheap. Stick around. I got some more great country coming up for you from Luke Bryan and Morgan Wallen's next.
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0: That's Megan Maroney, and 6 months later, I'm Eric De Niro, and she's got an American Girl doll of her that will be released later on this year.
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6: For Big Dog 92.1, here is a check in your forecast from the National Weather Service. Partly sunny skies today with a chance of an afternoon shower. High temperature near 85 degrees. Low overnight of 69. Tomorrow, a chance of showers and thunderstorms with a high temperature near 87. That's a look at your forecast from the National Weather Service.
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0: Kane Brown on deck for you after Jason Aldean. Here's a little more summertime.

miles on it. A pickup rolling down a dirt road with a cloud of dust blowing from behind and the music playing loud. That's what country sounds like. 92.1, The Big Dog.

0: Big Dog 92.1, Jelly Roll there with Hands Up. Stick around, I got some Tim McGraw on the way, and Ella Langley's next with Morgan Wallen.
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0: We know that country music leads to hootin'. 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And we know that hootin' leads to hollerin'. 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

0: and all my exes. I'm Eric De Niro, and we're all just a big bunch of liars. 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They found that people tell an average of 2 to 3 lies during every 10 minutes of conversation.
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1: For WMNC News, I'm Lisa Propes. A deadly crash on Interstate 40 in Iredell County early this morning reportedly claimed the life of a Hickory man. According to the North Carolina Highway Patrol, just after 3 a.m., a 2021 Ram 3500 ran into the back of a 2002 Ram 1500 that was disabled in the westbound emergency lane near the 160-mile marker. The driver of the disabled vehicle, identified as 45-year-old Ernest Ames IV of Hickory, was in the rear cab of his truck at the time of the collision and was reportedly ejected from his vehicle. Troopers say he died at the scene. The driver of the other vehicle, 28-year-old Kevin Quintana of Mount Airy, was, reports say, exceeding the posted speed limit while also under the influence of alcohol. He was arrested on scene and charged with felony death by motor vehicle and several other offenses. Quintana was issued a $750,000 secured bond and placed in custody at the Iredell County Detention Center. Search warrants recently filed in Burke County reportedly indicate the motive in an alleged double homicide. Jamar Propes and Tasha Lewis are charged with first-degree murder in the shooting deaths of Raheem and Carla Murray. Warrants reportedly reveal a desire for access to a $75,000 inheritance that the Murrays had received. The investigation shows the couple were shot while they slept inside their home. Authorities later discovered the couple's bodies buried along a park's nature trail in Glen Alpine. Court records state Propes and Lewis, along with their children, moved into the victim's home after taking possession of the victim's cell phones. Investigators, reports say, allege that Propes used the Murray's faces post-mortem to use facial recognition in unlocking their phones. Then, after gaining access, the suspects are accused of transferring $19,000 from a Cash App account. Propes and Lewis remain in the Burke County Jail without bond. Authorities have released the name of a man killed early on Sunday in Morganton. Around 1 a.m. last Sunday, Morganton Public Safety located an adult victim lying face down in the roadway on West Union Street near Hillside Lane. The victim has reportedly been identified as 46-year-old James Wesley Henry of Morganton. Four people have been charged in connection with Henry's death, including 18-year-old Kavon Mack of Morganton, who is charged with felony murder and remains in the Burke County Jail without bond. A Caldwell County inmate has died and reports state an investigation is underway. The in-custody death occurred at the Caldwell County Detention Center on Thursday morning. Reports say Matthew Rourke passed away in his jail cell. Investigators report he was arrested earlier this week for a parole violation and for drug charges. According to reports, Rourke's cellmate alerted detention officers that something was wrong. A man wanted in connection with the shooting death of a teenager last fall in Georgia has reportedly been captured in Cleveland County. Travion Say Burge is now being held at the Cleveland County Detention Center without bond. Reports say Burge was wanted on charges of felony murder and aggravated assault in the October 21st shooting death of 18-year-old Adam Hernandez in Rome, Georgia. Barge, reports say, faces additional local charges, including drug possession and trafficking, fugitive of the state, possession of a weapon of mass destruction, and resisting a public officer. He will be extradited back to Georgia to face pending charges there. Multiple law enforcement agencies reportedly assisted with the arrest, including the U.S. Marshals Service, the North Carolina SBI, and Shelby Police. The Alexander County Correctional Institution was under a lockdown on Wednesday afternoon after inmates reportedly refused to return to their cells. According to reports, the prison emergency response team were deployed to the prison when some 60 inmates refused to leave the facility's recreation yard. A detention officer was reportedly treated for injuries after being assaulted. A prison spokesperson stated after additional officers arrived at the prison, the inmates returned to their cells around 3 hours after the lockdown began. Remember, the Waldensian Festival takes place in Valdez today and Saturday. The event is presented by the town of Valdez each year to commemorate the Waldenses who founded the town in 1893. Main Street in Valdez was scheduled to close at 5 today. A cruise in follows this evening at 5:30, with the festival's opening ceremony to be held at 6:45. Southside Station will perform at 7 p.m. tonight. A full day of activities begins with the Waldensian foot race at 8 a.m. on Saturday. For a full schedule and additional details on the Waldensian Festival, go to visitvaldez.com. Lisa Propes, WMNC News. Have a great weekend.
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6: For Big Dog 92.1, here is a check in your forecast from the National Weather Service. Partly sunny skies today with a chance of an afternoon shower. High temperature near 85 degrees. Low overnight of 69. Tomorrow, a chance of showers and thunderstorms with a high temperature near 87. That's a look at your forecast from the National Weather Service.
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0: Chris Young on deck.

The red, white, and blue flapping in the wind at a Friday night football game. That's what country sounds like. 92.1, The Big Dog.

0: Dog 92.1. That's Morgan Wallen with Just In Case. I'm Eric De Niro. More great country coming your way from Jason Aldean, and I'll play Shaboozy next.
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0: We're gonna take you to church. Clap, guitar, and words that rhyme. On the hands of time. We'll preach from the Book of Matthew. Why does he call you darling? And we'll testify from the Book of Luke. Back in the saddle again. Country music's gotcha covered.
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And we, along with a little help from Nashville, make great country music. 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Here, enjoy another great country song.

0: That's John Party and Boots Off. I'm Eric De Niro. If you got an unexpected day off of work, who would you spend it with? Most of us, 60%, would spend the extra day with our kids. 20% said their spouse, and 22% would like to spend that day by themselves.
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1: 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We're country all the way. Yeah! Playing one great song after another.
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0: Jordan Davis and Turn This Truck Around. I'm Eric De Niro, and some people act very strangely when they use a public bathroom. 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
10: Here's a look at your forecast from the National Weather Service on the Big Dog 92.1. There will be a 30% chance of showers and thunderstorms mainly before 8 p.m. Otherwise, partly cloudy with a low around 68. This has been a look at your forecast from the National Weather Service on the Big Dog 92.1.
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0: Big Dog 92.1, that's Riley Green with Think Is You Drunk. I'm Eric De Niro. Stick around for Kane Brown, and I'll play John Morgan for you next.
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If you're wondering why a lot of country songs are about trucks, well, it's because no one ever said, "Dang, look at that awesome Prius."

0: Zach Toppin, South of Sanity. I'm Eric De Niro. Pick up a puppy on the way home from the maternity ward. Researchers say babies get sick less often in families with dogs thanks to bacteria and fungi that your furry friend brings home.
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We've come straight from Nashville, and we're delivering directly to your ears. 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She's

A John Deere sitting on a hillside with a small bird perched on a stack. That's what country sounds like.

If it's country music that leads you to drink, then what are you going to do after all the bars are closed? After all the bars are closed. Please listen responsibly.

0: That's Stella Lefty with Boston. I'm Eric De Niro. And if you want more confidence, unzip your lips. Studies show that every time you stifle an opinion because you're afraid of what someone will think, you chip away at a little bit of confidence. Holding back is the same as putting yourself down.
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2: When I was growing up in Alabama, we didn't have cowboys. 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You know, he built houses his whole life. 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

A pickup rolling down a dirt road with a cloud of dust blowing from behind and the music playing loud. That's what country sounds like. 92.1, The Big Dog.

0: 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Stick around. More great country headed your way from Luke Bryan and Corey Kent's next with Co Wetzel.
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10: Here's a look at your forecast from the National Weather Service on the Big Dog 92.1. There will be a 30% chance of showers and thunderstorms mainly before 8 p.m., otherwise partly cloudy with a low around 68. This has been a look at your forecast from the National Weather Service on the Big Dog 92.1.
11: 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Tim McGraw, the Pawn Shop Guitar Tour. 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With special guests, 49 Winchester. 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

ahead and ask Siri which radio station plays the best country music. 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

0: That's Graylin James with Water at a Wedding. I'm Eric De Niro, and we're all just a big bunch of liars. Researchers put dozens of pairs of unacquainted people together, and they found that people tell an average of 2 to 3 lies during every 10 minutes of conversation.
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